0: have we got news for you.
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2: Go ahead.
1: Can we hit it and quit?
0: Yeah.
1: Can we hit it and quit?
2: Yeah.
1: Can we hit it and quit?
2: Yeah.
1: Hit it.
0: Ah nee, het is vrijdag, sorry jongens.

Generation of the Groove. Generation on the Move. Join in on the disco trial.

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And isn't it ironic?